0: Star FM's presenter of the month, John Shaw.
1: Why did you become a presenter at Star FM?
2: I'd finished up as an announcer at 2WEB Bourke and taken on the role of sales and marketing rep for the eastern part of their listening area. Noticed there was no Saturday breakfast program on Star FM, so I put my hand up to look after a country music program. I started the Cool Country Breakfast program 10 years ago.
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2: 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So my advice is sometimes before you make a decision, just count to three.
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This one you haven't heard from a while. From the Sugar Hill Gang in 1979. Rapper's Delight. Technotronic Ignite. Technotronic in there as well. Come Up the Jam, Busta Rhymes and Mariah. I Know What You Want. Three away from 11. Got the 11 o'clock news coming up. Kylie to take us up there and Shocked. Here at 91.9 Star FM.

0: 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They stock a wide range of batteries to suit cars, caravans and heavy machinery.
1: I'm Mark Dransfield. There's been a drop in Australia's inflation rate, which signals interest rates may stay on hold for the time being. Here's Federal Politics Editor Michael Packey.
2: Latest data from the Bureau of Statistics shows the inflation rate has dropped 0.4% and has slowed to 4.2% for the year to April. The result is better than markets had expected and reflects a reduction in fuel prices from the highs experienced when the Iran war started. Over this latest period, the cost of housing increased, mainly driven by higher rents and mortgage repayments. The cost of transport and food was also up. But the data does mean the Reserve Bank may leave interest rates on hold when the board meets next month, hoping inflation may have turned a corner. Michael Packey, Canberra.
1: A group of women who arrived in Australia with their children could still face charges as counter-terrorism police continue their investigations.

0: Before you go, there's something I want you to have.
1: Oh, it's beautiful. But wait a minute, isn't this...
0: Yeah, yes it is.
1: But I thought the old lady dropped them into the ocean in the air.

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0: 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They stock a wide range of batteries to suit cars, caravans and heavy machinery.
1: Hello there, I'm Terry Daniel. There has been a drop in Australia's inflation rate.
0: 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They stock a wide range of batteries to suit cars, caravans and

The Other Guy from the Little River Band, featuring their new lead singer, John Farnham. John had been a teen pop idol in Australia and, in fact, became the only artist there to score a number one hit in five, count them, five different decades. Let's see what was going on with Bryan Adams in 1983.

Time, Clock of the Heart, from Culture Club, June 1983. The song didn't come together until bass player Mike Craig used a Moog synthesizer to give the record a staggered beat, and that worked real well. Here's one more Culture Club hit of 1983. It's about their desire to be the next big thing.

0: Toto and I Won't Hold You Back, a song written by their guitar player, Steve Lukather. And who sang back up on I Won't Hold You Back? None other than a member of the Eagles, Timothy B. Schmidt. Phil Collins appeared in concert no less than 28 times in 1983. That was quite a schedule. Did he feel comfortable up there on stage?
1: Yeah. Oh, yeah. Every night. I enjoy every night. The only time, you know, that I just worry myself stupid about my voice because I feel that everybody's watching me all the time now. And so I just worry a bit sometimes about the voice. But apart from that, I enjoy it.

Heart and Soul was a song first recorded by Exile, the country rock band best known for their hit Kiss You All Over. When their version didn't work, here came Huey Lewis and the News. They wound up with a Grammy nomination for Best Rock Vocal by a Group. Suddenly Last Summer was the title of a play by Tennessee Williams. But that was not on the mind of Martha Davis when she awoke at 3 a.m. with the idea for this song.

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0: Good morning, Fulty's the name. 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
1: 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We're at 7 to 8.